The 6th of March, it's a Sunday, and we're off down to the Thames on the London Ritz of Reggae, where we play 100% reggae. 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
2: Believe me, you can't see wickedness sounds and he's a new celebrity. Along with our massive and our cool lineup, them can't get him out. And when it comes to championship, oh God, man, he made a champion.

0: Oh. The countdown is on for Christmas Day. 21 days before we tuck into a little bit of the turkey roast potatoes.
1: Waiting for love.
0: And indulge. And just party.
1: Waiting for love.
0: And have a little bit of rest. Put on a couple of pounds. That's what Christmas is all about, isn't it, really? 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Waiting of Simplicity, a Never King of Production. And before that, Don't Cry Out Too Loud, Blood Sisters, and Ebony Eyes, One Blood. Good evening.

I remember the days that we used to use those black bin and plastics to cover up the window so that we can party to early part of the morning. Good old days. Donna Roden and Be Kind to My Man. The Queen of Lovers Rock. Just recently come off her Hopelessly in Love Tour 2021. 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

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Lately with Natural Lights, Natural Mystic with Runaway Love, Sparkle in Your Eyes, One Blood, and I Like Your Move, Karen Dixon. 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

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Right, how you doing, people? 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I'm going across the three platforms today: GY Radio, Arawak Radio, and of course my own State of the Art Radio. 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AP.

0: AP Connection kicking off the show two in a row. R&B's different now, isn't it, eh? Kind of poppy dance. But checking out a lot of new tunes today. That's what we're going to do. Alexander Lewis, check this.
1: Hey, baby, bring it over here.

Alicia Harley, I tell you what, we got a few tracks from her today. Featured a Stone Boy on that one. Very, very nice. It's the Urban Mashup Show here. It's the Artwell. All fresh cuts.

0: It's the Outworld Show. I just chill, you know? Just chilling and playing lots of new flavours. Hope you're enjoying it wherever you are, yeah? Hope you're locked on GY Radio, State of the Art Radio, or Arawak Radio, people.
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0: Alicia Harley. I think that's how you pronounce it.

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But hey, loving the tunes. Loving the tunes. Not about me talking, it's about the music working for you. 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

0: tune. 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
0: I'm not going to do that. I'm not. 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Nah.

0: Wherever you are, whatever you're doing, you know. 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
1: Hey, Artwell, I hear you got a fat one for me.

McClenny, as they call Clyde. So many different kind of vibes on today's show. Yeah, tunage.

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It's the Art World Posing and Closing. See you next time. By the way, Awak Radio, GY Radio, and all the crew on my radio station, State of the Art Radio. I'm out of here.

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0: Where was it? 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
1: Babylon, it? Babylon, yeah. Babylon, and Ting.
0: Babylon and Ting.
1: That's it.
0: Right, you are.
1: Thank you. God bless you.

0: Ready to start?
1: I'm a disc jockey, remarkably cocky, with every good reason to be. I'm a disc jockey, and aren't people lucky to have such a fellow as me? I'm the big DJ, the big DJ.
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0: For we know that where your spirit is, we have freedom, we have liberty to worship you. And oh God, you said those who worship you must worship you in your divine nature, which is spirit, and truth, which is your word. And God, we've got the unique opportunity to come into your presence, God, giving you the glory and honor, merely practicing on the earth what we're going to do when we get to heaven. And that's honoring you and blessing you. Receive this worship now as offering up to you a sweet smelling savor into your nostrils, Lord, and do only what you can do through your people. I speak that all of my worshiping brothers and sisters are blessed because they worship you. Every need is met because they're seeking first the kingdom of God and your righteousness. Add on to your people, and we give you the glory. We give you the praise, for in your presence, Lord, you declare there is the fullness of joy, and your right hand is open to bring pleasures to your people. Receive this worship.
1: Father God, once again, I thank you for another day that was not promised, never seen before. Giving you glory and honor, and everything that I have, I give back to you. Thank you for every gift and every talent you have bestowed upon me. Now I give them back to you, God, and you do with them as you will. Now as this music plays, I pray that it would bring you glory, bring you honor, and that it would reach every heart and soul. That it would encourage the saints and allow them to turn to you, God, for everything. For everything that they need, you have, and you're able to provide. I bless you in your son Jesus' name, and thank you.

morning, good afternoon, good evening, good night to you, wherever you are logged in, logged on from this morning. We just welcome you. We give you, the Lord, all the glory, all the honor, all the praises, for this is the day He has made, and I will rejoice and be glad in it. Lord Jesus, as I come before you again this morning, I thank you, Lord, for another day of life, another opportunity to come into your presence, Lord Jesus, just to lift your name up again. Just to be used by you, just to spread your name around the world, Lord. I'm grateful, I'm thankful. I just thank you, Lord. Thank you. Lord Jesus, as I come before you again, Lord, I ask that you will just cleanse me, remove anything that isn't of you from me, Lord Jesus. I pray, Lord Jesus, that I will be acceptable in your eyes today, and you will use me for your glory, Lord Jesus. Lord, I pray that you will just intervene into my life today, Lord Jesus. Clean me up, so that I can share your goodness, your grace, your mercy to others, Lord. Father, Lord, I pray that you will be working in me today, that I can be your mouthpiece, Lord Jesus. Father, I pray that you will just work through me, Lord. Give me the words to say, the music to play, that will bless someone somewhere, lift someone's spirit somewhere. Somebody will be inspired. Somebody will be encouraged. Somebody will be convicted today, Lord Jesus. Father, Lord, a soul will be won for your kingdom, Lord Jesus. Father, I ask that you will just let the show go where it's never gone before. Let, Father, Lord, the radio stations have a trouble-free service today, Lord Jesus. Let the airwaves be clear, cut and clear, everything, Lord Jesus, that your word can go forth into the highways, the byways, where it's never gone before, and reach someone's ears, Lord Jesus. Somebody will switch on their computer, somebody will switch on their phone, switch on their PC, their radio, Lord, and they will receive something today. Father in heaven, I ask that you will bless each and everyone that's already with us here this morning, Lord. Father, Lord, bless their homes, Lord. Bless their families, Lord. Father, Lord, where there's lack, we ask for provision, Lord Jesus. Those that need, Father, Lord, a special blessing, a special intervention from you today, Lord Jesus. I pray that you'll be there for them. Father, Lord, those that need a touch from your miracle-working hands, Lord, we pray that you will touch them from the crown of their head to the sole of their feet today, Lord Jesus. Father, Lord, those that need comfort at this time, as they've lost loved ones, Lord Jesus, I pray that you will just wrap your loving arms around them, Lord Jesus. Father, Lord, you know so many people have reached out to me. I ask that you will just deal with them accordingly, Lord Jesus. Father, Lord, those that need deliverance, I pray that they will be delivered today from whatever they're going through, whatever's bound in them, Lord Jesus. We ask that you will loosen, Father, Lord, whatever's wrapping them up. I ask that you, Father, Lord, would just be with us all today, Lord, Father, and just go before us, and we will follow in your footsteps. Lord, I ask that you would just be with me today. Give me the strength I need today, Lord. Father, Lord, I ask that you would just allow me, Father, Lord, to be effective in the kingdom, Lord, that we can rejoice that another soul may be won. Lord, have your way as I give you thanks and praise for this and everything in Jesus' mighty name. Amen, amen, and amen. Good morning, good morning, good morning, good morning. Going out to Hugh this morning. Pleasant morning to you, Hugh. God bless you and your family. Good morning shouts going out to, who else we got with us this morning? Sylvia, as always, good morning. God bless you and yours, Sylvia. Grand Rising going out to Phelan. Good morning, Phelan. Good morning going out to Marlene. Bless you, Marlene. Lorraine, good morning to you and the family. God bless you. Christine, morning and God bless you. Praying for your sister and family that they have a safe flight today as they head over to the sunny climates. Nice one. Fifi Gal, good morning to you and the family. God bless you. Simple Dimples, good morning. God bless you. Big Faith Scott, this is how we're starting the morning, Sister Scott. Yeah, we'll talk about that later. Jackie, good morning to you. God bless you. Long time, Jackie. Hope you're well. God bless you and the family. Who else we got with us this morning? Amanda, good morning. God bless you and the family, Amanda. Lady V, good morning. God bless you. And the family as well. Dawn, good morning, God bless you. Verna, good morning, God bless you. Moss Gree, good morning, God bless you. And everyone else logging in, logging on this morning. We are going to have a wonderful time in the Lord.
We're going to have a wonderful time with the Lord this morning. And this is how we're kicking it off, man. This is how we're kicking it off. Today, Sunday, 3 hours of some of the best gospel music, contemporary gospel music for the soul. We'll play a couple of more and then we'll open the phone lines. But we're keeping it one genre, as we always do for the first hour. The second and the third hour, we'll mix things up and play some different genres of the gospel. We've got some brand new tunes to play, so definitely stick with me. That last one there was a brand new one in my bag. Here's another brand new one from Pastor Stephanie. Let's play this one, man. I had it a couple of weeks, but I haven't got around to playing it. So much music I've had that I haven't got around to playing. But here's Pastor Stephanie Greaves this morning. Let's play her medley, man. Let's keep it one genre for the first hour, Brother Charles.

0: telling you, some of the songs I play, some of the music I play on this show, my mum and dad wouldn't really get down with it. But these ones, my God, taking me right back to the 70s and the 80s. If your church is singing these in the 90s, I'd be surprised.
1: Now these are the songs.
0: If your church is singing these songs nowadays.
1: Praise.

My God. Okay, well, I'm telling you, I'm fighting a cold this morning. I don't know if it's flu, I don't know if it's whatever they say it is, but I'm battling it this morning and it won't hold me down, man. So keep me in your prayers. yeah, thank you, Jesus. That's all I can say. Thank you, Lord, for another day. Let's roll. This is how we had to start this morning.

my Jesus and I, we got a good thing going on. Good morning, good morning, good morning. Good morning going out to Petra. Hope you had a wonderful birthday, Petra, on Friday. Gone. Sheila, good morning to you. God bless you. Listeners, back in the UK after 3 months. Wonderful. Nice one. Nice one, Sheila. Glad you went and got back and had a wonderful time. God bless you. God bless you. God bless you. God bless you. I feel like just opening the phone lines at 7 o'clock this morning. Why not? Let's just do that, man.

Shouts going out to Minister Dwayne over there in Baltimore, Maryland this morning. Good night to you, sir. Good night, good night, good night. God bless you and your family over in Maryland, Baltimore. Nice one. Andrew, Reds Forever, good morning.

Let me stop right there. Somebody needs to call me because I haven't got anything lined up. I don't know what I'm going to play. And if I had my way, I would just carry on. I would just carry on for the whole show. So somebody better call me while I decide what I'm going to play, whilst the Lord leads me to play something different. Phone lines are open. Number to call in is 07534. Phone lines are open. Number to call in is 07534 610.

0: from the other day. My manners, thank you, Jesus. Woo! To God be all the glory. I don't know from... It's been a few weeks, but for the last 3 days, God just have me in a place, I'm telling you.
1: Mm.
0: Woo! When I get up and hear what you was playing, from week, God is saying, go back to the old landmark.
1: Mm.
0: We get caught up sometimes in what sound good.
1: Mm.
0: It's not about what sound good.
1: Mm.
0: But the heart of man, the soul of man, I'm telling you, sometimes we need a new approach. Piercing that reach deep down inside.
1: My God.
0: Because we have missed the mark.
1: Mm.
0: And get caught up in nothing wrong. Please don't fight me. Nothing wrong with what we are worshiping God with today. But there's nothing like going back to the old time things that reach. I'm telling you, my soul is watered.
1: The benchmark for it all.
0: Watered. Because if we are not careful in this time, in this dispensation that we are in. Listen, when the woman said the preaching of the gospel soon be over.
1: My God.
0: We got to be careful that it's not the wrong over. Mm. Because it's been diluted so much.
1: There will come a time.
0: The preaching of the gospel has been literally diluted.
1: My God.
0: And it's supposed to be all over the world.
1: Hmm.
0: But it's stuck. I'm listening to somebody ask me, why are you listening to that particular person? They're not talking truth.
1: Hmm.
0: I said, listen, you have to listen sometime to the lie.
1: My God.
0: To know what is a lie. The pulpit become a place where people are pimping the gospel of God. It become a prostitution.
1: Jesus.
0: And people are throwing their money on some unfertile ground. For what? Not all that glisten is gold. It sound good, it look good, but the preaching of the gospel got to get to a place where, I'm telling you, so when souls get win, when souls come to God, them come to God good.
1: Mm.
0: Let's stop lying, man. All of these false prophets and whosoever, there's a gift and a calling, there's a calling. But come on, man, we are not all prophet. You might have the gift of the prophetic, but you don't make you a prophet. Come on, man, make me stop. Tell people lie and get people chuck. I'm tired of it, brother. I'm tired of it. But this morning, God bless you, man of God. This morning, you reel up something back in me because my head tie from the other day. Me knew something was coming. And it's still not finished yet. God has not, is not through with his people yet. He's not through. I just want to give God thanks this morning. Thank you for being obedient. Because we talk it, but we don't walk it.
1: Mm.
0: Obedience is better than the sacrifice.
1: Yeah.
0: God is a God of vengeance. Him is a loving God. He's a God of peace. But when him go for war, him war. And he's warring for the souls of his children.
1: Mm.
0: He truly wants us to get to a place where we truly bow down before him. Cut apart, set us up. Listen, I'm speaking about myself because this week God put me in a one place. And I truly just thanking him for opening my eye a little wider to what is before me.
1: Mm.
0: Because sometimes we go on this journey and we know that God is doing something, but he doesn't shed a light on it right at that moment sometimes, because we in our human self will become fearful and may not want to do or go where he's sending us. And I'm thanking God for what he

0: doing in this season. Because stand on his word. What he says he will do, he will do. It might not happen right now. It might not happen tomorrow. But trust in the Lord God.
1: Amen.
0: With all of your heart. Lean not on your own understanding.
1: That's right.
0: Because when we lean on our own understanding, we falter and make so many mistakes.
1: Fall short.
0: And then we have the liberty to come back and say, the devil is alive. Listen to me, man. Sometimes we call upon this devil. The devil don't have any power, him don't have any authority, him don't have nothing unless you give it to him. Most of the time we is in the wrong standing. We step off of the track. Lean not on our own understanding this morning. Acknowledge him in all of our ways. In everything that you're doing, acknowledge him. It sounds impossible to do, but it's so possible.
1: Yeah.
0: In everything, acknowledge him. Before you put the fork in your mouth, Jesus. Before you step out of the bed, Jesus. This enemy, I had to encourage somebody, you know, we're not bulletproof. Only in Christ are we bulletproof. But even then, poor brother Job never do nothing wrong. We're not bulletproof. And we're not exempt from the plans and the plot of the enemy. When we become overconfident, oh, I'm committed and I made a vow to the Lord and do. I'm not disrespecting that. Yes, we've all made a vow and we've all committed to God. And that we promise that we're not going to brrr. But the enemy says, so yeah, dig your heels in and you get deep. He doesn't have a new trick. He doesn't have a new plan. It's the same plan. He just dresses it up differently.
1: Mm.
0: I hear somebody said to me since week, you know, this can't catch me. This particular sin can't catch me because, you know, I surrender everything to God and do.
1: Mm-hmm.
0: I said, listen, it will catch you. Because though you have not recognized it, you let your guard down.
1: Mm-hmm.
0: Because you think you've submitted and surrendered it to God, and God is holding you for how many years and he's kept you in the palm of his hand for how many years, you now become complacent and you have let your guard down. And so what the enemy now will do is subliminally, subtly come to you with that one thing that he knows that will make you fall. It may not happen today, it may not happen next week, but he's planning for you because you become comfortable with this situation that is in front of you. Next minute, you fall by your face and you don't even know how you got there. Because the enemy is subtle like that.
1: That's right.
0: It's not a new trick. It's the old trick, but he just dressed it differently.
1: Mm, pretty up.
0: The one thing that I know is that the devil doesn't use what is in the world to cause a saint to fall. He uses the same saint that the brother, the sister in Christ, the person who you've been praying with for last 2-3 months, because they have a little window, a little crack, a little blemish, and the enemy come in and use that same person to make you fall. It's look up time. It's always been look up time, but it's getting very serious.
1: Mm-hmm.
0: We have to make sure that we are on a place where we're constantly laying it down before God. Let us not be weary. Let us not slip off the track. Don't get complacent. It's not a time for complacency because the enemy, the fire turn up. We, the saints, just have not seen that the fire turn up. It's coming in a different way. And me have to make sure that my salvation is sure. I don't want when the light twinkle and blink, bloop, come in the twinkle of an eye and everybody gone and me one still stand up. We cannot afford in this time to miss heaven. I don't remember the words to that one. The guy saying, because if I miss heaven, I don't remember the words them.
1: There's another one that just came to my mind as well.
0: We can't miss heaven.
1: Heaven is better than this.
0: It's better than this.
1: Oh, what joy and bliss.
0: We come too long. We come too far.
1: My.
0: Come too far. And it's by faith. Faith is not just something where you just... We exercise faith every day. If we only would acknowledge, we exercise faith every day. I've said this before. You go through your front door is faith. You get on public transport, it is faith. Because you don't know if you're going to reach your destination. You don't know what's going to happen. You see so much going on out there in society. It is by faith. Let us not miss the mark. Let us not miss the mark. What God is saying in this season, what the Lord is saying in this season, it has always been a look-up time, but it's a different look-up time. We have to get real and we have to get radical. Because the enemy now play. That subtle thing, that person that you have confidence and yes, my sister, my brother in Christ, that person that you trust. Let us all make sure that we are without spot, blemish and wrinkle so that he cannot use the same person who you've been holding hands with to come and cause you to fall. This has been our prayer this week that we are literally marriages, relationships, those are areas that we're constantly having to put before God because he don't like unity. Anywhere there's unity, he comes to divide and he comes to try to conquer.
1: Oh yeah.
0: So I gone because I tell you something, I just, whatever it is that God is about to do, me, Sister Sonia, I'm asking for those who know how to seek God, put my name by your prayer list because God is doing something in this season. I don't know. I am so uncomfortable. I know it must be God. Uncomfortably, the way I see things going at the moment, uncomfortably. But God, we continue to trust him. We continue to be obedient to what he's saying and what he's doing in this season. Because you see, the next season, make we just get ready for it. And if you're not ready, get ready. But stand firm in that you know that you know that you know that the God in whom we serve is able, is more than able to carry us through. Because he promised that he will never leave us nor forsake us. In every situation, he's there, but it's for us to acknowledge him. Acknowledge that he is there. And in this, we will rejoice. I look forward to seeing all of the saints rejoicing. Learn to praise God in the rough times. Not just when it's easy. But learn to give God a praise. Like the best worship, the best praise when things are rough. Because those praises, they break strong old man. Some strong old need for breakdown. Some things need for tear down. With our praise. Let us not be weaky, finky. We forget, I, as I'm speaking even to myself, time for step out of that place of being dainty. A time for get radical now, man. And set a fire. God bless you for stirring it up this morning, Brother Charles.
1: God bless you.
0: Peace. And out. And if you feel for continue blaze the fire, Because my God.
1: A serious week coming up for you this week.
0: Next weekend coming. Next week, we'll be leaving London next week, Friday, for Birmingham. And I just... this graduation, it just doesn't feel like a normal graduation. Mm. I've been looking at my clothes for the last week, and I'm still like, God, what are you about to do? Mm. We have some very special bishops coming from Canada,
1: yeah,
0: who will be officiating our graduation. And I just believe that God wants to do something new in this season. So I will be officiated next week, Saturday morning, and I'm thanking God for what he's doing. I don't know what he's going to do, but I just know that where he leads me, I will go.
1: Will it be a public gathering?
0: It's the church is open. I don't even have the details at hand. The church will be open. That we've sent an invite out to who would like to come.
1: Okay.
0: I didn't have many people from London that was able to come because they said, oh my God, it's Birmingham, it's so far, it's not on the doorstep. I know my spiritual mother is trying to organize her Zoom link,
1: mm-hmm,
0: so that she could probably stream it via Zoom. That hasn't been totally confirmed yet. We've had so much because we are putting this graduation on ourselves as international students from the school, because we weren't given a decent provision to be able to attend the graduation in person, and we wanted to do this properly. We've done the work, and we just didn't want to have our names called out in a ceremony, and we didn't have a proper ceremony. So we're hoping to finalize everything by Monday,
1: right,
0: hopefully, because okay, it's been a job. But I know that God has seen all of the laboring. But I will share the information with
1: you
0: as we get it.
1: Definitely. I know you'll have
0: a load
1: of brothers and sisters that's always cheering you on in Birmingham. So
0: yeah,
1: if they can make it, that would be awesome. And if I can stream it, let me know. Just let me know and I'll stream it out.
0: Yes, definitely. I will get that information today and let you know.
1: God bless you and congratulations in advance. And keep on keeping on.
0: Yes, sir. God bless you. Yes, yes. All definitely right. Will do.
1: Thank you, as
0: okay.
1: always.
0: Take care.
1: God bless. Take care. Bye for now. Sister Sonia's kicked us off this morning. The phone has popped off already. We've got so many people trying to call in. Phone lines are now officially open. Number to call in on is 07-534-610-422. People, if you haven't shared the show as yet this morning, please share the link to the show, whatever radio station you're logged on to this morning. 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Can I say good morning? Before I say good morning, let me say hi going out to you. Hi, good morning.
2: Good morning, Brother Charles, and how are you?
1: Sister Powell, good morning. I'm as well as I could be, should I say. How are you this morning?
2: Bless you. You're not feeling too well, but you're doing God's work. You're so
1: God's
2: faithful.
1: God's giving me the strength.
2: You're so faithful. Well, you might be tired playing music, but you're doing some real stuff this morning. Take me back in time.
1: Praise God. Praise
2: God. So I don't care listening to the music all the time.
1: Praise God.
2: I'm very pleased with them things, so just carry on. Even if you're tired playing, we're enjoying it.
1: Mm-hmm.
2: All right. How's your family?
1: All is well, thanks. All is well. And yours? You've settled back down into the UK after your breakaway?
2: More or less. But
1: okay,
2: for someone that didn't want to travel again, I've got my traveling shoes and my case packed and everything now. I'm just ready today.
1: That's right. Be prepared.
2: God bless you. Have a wonderful, wonderful day.
1: You too, my sister. God bless you and thanks.
2: Hope you're feeling better soon.
1: Thank you. God bless.
2: Bye. God bless.
1: All right, you take care. Bye for now. That's Sister Powell. God bless her and the family. Good morning, Brother Winston, Angela Beaver and the family. God bless you all. Yeah, if you haven't shared the show yet, please press the link to share the show. Press the button that says share and share it into your groups, to your family, your friends, your neighbors, your colleagues, everybody. Share, share and share again. All right, and help me spread the good news right around the world. Can I say good morning? Going out to a few people. Who we got with us this morning over here? Divine, Minister Dwayne, official DJ Rafi, Hair Restoration, God bless you. Niafak, good morning to you. Miss BB, to you. Miss BB to you. Blessings. Lady Tar, good morning to you, my sister. God bless you. God bless you. God bless you. Sanji, good morning. God bless you. And everyone else logged in. Natasha, good morning to you. Lady Fee, good morning to you. Who else have we got with us this morning? Brother Keith, good morning, God bless you. Jasmine, good morning, God bless you. Lucita, good morning, God bless you. I'm sure I saw Amanda from Northern Ireland as well pop up. Good morning, God bless you. Hainsworth, still over in St. Vincent and the Grenadines. God bless you, sir. Logged in, logged on. Jasmine, God bless you. So many of you logged in this morning, but we would love the family to grow even more. Share the link, press the share button, and help me win a soul for Christ this morning, man.

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Because God is good. 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

0: and wifey as well. 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
1: Yeah.
0: To God be the glory. 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God is good, definitely, all the time. 07534610422 gets you through.

0: Sheila. This is Sonia King. You are my strength. Sonia King. Great tune. Love it. D Love, good morning. Nice one. Share the link, people. Share the link.
1: You are my strength.
0: Press that share button.
1: Strength like no other.
0: Blessings are really up.
1: Strength like no other.
0: It's going around, really. It's going around.
1: To me.
0: Blood yourself up with the blood of Jesus.
1: You are my hope.
0: Stay fully covered, sis.

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We've been playing it for a couple of months. Love it. The Kingship Mix. You Are My Strength. Sonya King. Big tune.

0: 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Tell them, tell somebody, Sunday mornings, I'm here with the Gospel Jam Show, Sunday morning, 7 till 10 a.m. We're here on a Friday morning as well for the Friday morning Gospel Jam Show between 6 and 10 a.m., 4 hours on a Friday morning. And the Chatbot Talk Show, you don't want to miss on a Tuesday evening. No music, straight talking for 2 hours on the Chatbot Talk Show. Good morning, going out to Dawn. Good morning, God bless you. God bless you, God bless you, God bless you. Brother Charles, roll this.
1: Hi, I'm Stephen Murphy, and I'm telling you, don't just listen to the beats. There is a message in the music. Keep it locked to Brother Charles.
0: Big up yourself, Stephen Murphy.

0: Good morning.
1: Morning, live and direct.
0: Good morning, sir. How are you?
1: I wanted to be a secret listener today.
0: You wanted to be a secret listener?
1: Yeah. Mm. So I broke the silence. Mm. Yeah. I didn't hear my tune. Did you play it?
0: I didn't hear it. No, I didn't play it.
1: Totally you didn't forgot. Find it?
0: No, I totally forgot. Tell you, Friday was a real serious hard day for me. Friday was.
1: Well, you're gonna remember this morning, now.
0: I was under.
1: Before
0: I was
1: you
0: under
1: go.
0: It Friday. Apologies, yeah. Brother Derek. I really was struggling yeah. Friday.
1: See.
0: Just about got through with the show on Friday.
1: I'll be so honest. You missed the first one, you get the second one. Yeah.
0: If you don't hear it, by a certain time, call me back. But I should play it later on.
1: Yeah. Oh, me, it's all you need to.
0: Yeah. How's your weekend been? Your wedding anniversary weekend. How's it been?
1: It's been good, but yesterday I went somewhere, but I won't talk about that one.
0: Okay.
1: I will talk about Friday where I went out that night. Mm-hmm. That make up for every second, every minute.
0: Mm-hmm.
1: Yeah, that one make up. I won't talk about where I went yesterday. Mm-hmm. It was a little thing, but I slept through it.
0: Okay.
1: Yeah, because it was dead. I'm telling you, dead. Oh, but when you go on a real Christian thing, I'm telling you, like Friday night, it not dead.
0: Mm-hmm.
1: Mm-hmm.
0: Okay.
1: So that's my speech. And we evangelize as well and eat as well and things like that.
0: Mm-hmm.
1: And Friday, you know,
0: nice.
1: In Oxford Street, evangelize with some brethren. So God was getting glory still, even on anniversary.
0: Amen.
1: Yeah. And good morning to everyone. May the Lord bless you all. May the Lord keep you all. You know who you are. And you know, Brother Derek praying for all of you, live and direct.
0: Mm.
1: And as I speak live and direct, anybody want to call me live and direct, they may do so. If I see the call, like Brother Charles said, I will call you back. And good morning to my wife and to who else may concern. And God bless the Father, Son, and Holy Ghost as I'm resting and listening and then prepare to go to church later and see what happened later after. Okay, wonderful. I'm speaking up everyone.
0: Wonderful.
1: Yes, I'm going to pray.
0: Yes, sir. Go ahead.
1: Father God, what can I say? Thank you, thank you, thank you, thank you for life. Hallelujah. Thank you for the gospel. Thank you for the good news. The gospel is called good news. There's nothing greater than the gospel to Jesus Christ. Lord, you are real. You are real. The joy is in you, Lord. I'm telling you, it's the joy is in the Holy Ghost. And Father God, I pray right now that somebody in the end of the line listening shall be touched this morning. We always have to pray one for another. And as you give me the gift to pray, Lord, I will pray. And Father God, I pray someone connected right now. There's someone going through a situation right now, cannot speak, but tell no one. Even a young lady I met, and we prayed yesterday for her. And she was going through things nobody knows sometimes. She don't show it. But God knows. And we prayed. And some people are going through a situation now, they cannot tell nobody. But some people need to be break from their silence because the devil wants to shut them up. But God wants to deliver you this morning. Pray in the name of Jesus Christ, I wouldn't be praying in vain. Somebody connect right on. Somebody be listening to a song or a testimony, exhortation. Someone said they're not going to church, how they feel. Someone said, I'm going to talk to nobody no more. But don't be silent. Rise up in the name of Jesus Christ. Testify. God have a work for you. God have a work for you. And I heard many people say they had stroke. One man I met yesterday, he said he had stroke. I said, God kept you alive for a purpose. And I pray in the name of Jesus Christ that you listening this morning would know your purpose. Come on. Some people had a gift. Lady was telling me yesterday had the other gift. I said, God want to use you. I stir up someone this morning. Rise up. You're going through it for a season. You're not going it for life, but it's a season. God have a work for you to do. And if you never go through it, you won't be able to carry out the work. Notice, no testimony. I pray in the name of Jesus Christ. Somebody be right now. Somebody who's going to the doctor. Somebody have a report. Somebody lose a loved one. And I pray in the name of Jesus. No less connected on the show. Wherever they come from, whatever race, what color, whatever you call him, whatever country, I pray. And Father God, I pray. Oh God, you touch somebody this morning. Lord, your God. And everybody need prayer. Everybody need a touch. Because God made everyone. And he made all of our purpose. Lord, I thank you. Also for my wife, who's joined with me in marriage, to be one. And Father God, I want to thank you for keeping us for 5 years. And five could add to 10 when the next one comes. But you're going to get the glory, Lord. Cover someone this morning. You know, many marriages have been broken up. All different reasons. But when God put two together, it shall not broke up this morning. Someone be counseled this morning. Someone be touched this morning through the situation, wherever they're going through. That their light was showing. Some people are called to minister. But something holding them back. Something dim in their spirit. But I pray they will walk in the light. As Brother Charles wake up this morning to be in control of what God called him to do. Lord, he's spinning the music, touching the control, everything. Going into somebody's house with the music going, someone playing. Someone can be at work. Someone feel down. I even know her when Mighty, you know, Mighty also, she was at work, King's College Hospital. And I'm sure when she's there, she's playing the music also writing to Brother Charles. I met her through the, you know, Brother Charles, Porn Promotion, and others. Almighty God, in the name of Jesus Christ. Lord, I pray for the young man. I meant to call him. She gave me a number. I called him before. I think he's her daughter, partner. Lord, I pray for him right now. I pray, oh God, for the young man right now. Lord, connection will be through all these young people. I'm praying right for now. My son and others. Somebody's crying out right now. Somebody feeling sick. Somebody feeling down. In the name of Jesus Christ. He said, I heard a man say, be a chatterbox for Jesus. Hallelujah. But he's passed away. When he used to use that word. Hallelujah. And where families are now, I pray. Oh God. And he used to be a big promoter. And God changed his life. Oh God. And he used to run church. Not dance hall anymore. God, I thank you. Pastor Morgan. When I saw him on TV. I said, I'm going to visit the fan church. And by saying it, the Lord sent me down there. And I get to know him and others. And I pray for every church, every person who linked in Christ, who's my sister, who's my brother. Birmingham, you know who you are. And every place, and every country, and every place, I pray. Cover Brother Charles. Cover his household. And everything you do, Lord Jesus Christ. Cover his vehicle. Almighty God. Oh God, thank you for this morning, oh God, that we are in our right mind. Because you're our healer. Somebody lose a loved one. Somebody crying out for prayer right now. You know, call Brother Charles. Encourage him also. Even though he's playing the music, encourage him. Because encouragement, live and direct, is good. And I'm doing live and direct right now. Everyone, you know why I'm praying for me. I mean well. And the other Derek, I did hear him call the other day asking for prayer. And I pray he will recover. And his family, whoever your name are, wherever you are, I pray this morning. Hallelujah. Please, Lord, hear my cry for my family, each and every one who's listening this morning. Renew their mind. The love, the flow. In Jesus' name. Amen.
0: Amen, Brother Derek. God bless you. God bless you. God bless you. I hope you have a wonderful afternoon, a wonderful day with wife, yes, and your celebrations continue.
1: Yeah.
0: All right. So,
1: remember the music. Remember the music.
0: I'm going to play it. I'm going to play it.
1: Yes, one love.
0: All right. God bless you, sir.
1: Bless you, my brother.
0: Take care. Bye for now. Okay. That's Brother Derek celebrating 5 years of marriage this weekend. Keep him in your prayers. God bless him and wife, sister Carolyn. Can we say good morning, Gail, out to Claudia, Darren and the family, God bless you. Pamela Bless, good morning, God bless you. Destiny the Superstar Pack, good morning, God bless you. Melinda, good morning, God bless you. And everyone else logging in, logging on. Tiffany, good morning, God bless you. O2 Plumbing and Heating, God bless you, my brother. Good morning, going out to Wayne. Big up yourself, Wayne. Everybody joining us this morning. Apologies to those that were on Instagram and you got cut off. Join us if you can on Twitch. If you want to join us, if you want to join the video, the best streaming platform is Twitch. If you want to join us on Twitch, just look for Twitch, TWITCH, and DJ Brother Charles. All right, I'll just go over to my website. The video link is there, and all links to my social medias are there as well. www.brothercharles.uk. Good morning, going out to God's Girl. God bless you. Big up, Mummy Empress, from your daughter, God's Girl. God bless you. And everyone else logged in, logged on. Let me just squeeze this one, and then I need to play Brother Derek's tune before I forget again. Let me just play this.

Absolutely, Pat. Brother is spelt B-R-O-T-H-A. Some of you spelling brother wrong. It's B-R-O-T-H-A. And Charles as in King. Simple. Can't go wrong. Thank you, Pat.

0: Hi, good morning.
1: Hi, good. Sorry. Hi, good morning, Brother Charles.
0: You're sounding a bit like me. You're sounding a bit like me, Sister Liana.
1: Yes. I have come near
0: at least
1: you.
0: I'm not alone.
1: I haven't caught it, no.
0: Oh, I tell you don't want to catch it. There's something going around. There really is something going around. Friday after the show, I felt like somebody beat me up, honestly. I really felt wounded.
1: Well, yes, because like I had mine like early up in the year, it was really bad as well. So I had to test to see if like COVID still came back. So flu, even though like you have it, but the doctor used to use that for the flu, I understand. Not caught me right, but that's what I heard. So basically it's just a flu, but you know what the remedy is.
0: Absolutely,
1: you know, help yourself. So just want to say like Galatians 5 says, stand fast in the liberty, you
0: know. Amen.
1: Christ has made us free.
0: Amen.
1: Listen to Minister Martial when he preached the message, so I won't go over it. Just say amen.
0: Amen.
1: I missed some of the songs that you were playing, but I know they, when it takes you back, it reminds you of where you were and, you know, coming from, where we all coming from.
0: Absolutely.
1: And how the Lord has kept us up to this present time. So all the changes that we are seasoned. So it's just to keep our eyes and stay, always say to people, just stay focused, you know?
0: Yeah.
1: Because if you see they put on the bridle and the horse, and it's just because they wanted to stay, I think, you know, stay focused and look ahead to Christ, because he never failed us. So I just want to call out to say hi to you and your family and everyone else that tuned in today, and you're off your way to church. Just praise God and give him thanks for another day.
0: Amen.
1: You know, we live to see another day. Be grateful and
0: love him
1: with all our heart, Brother Charles, and serve him. And I wish you well.
0: Likewise.
1: And I hope you get better as well soon. Whatever the Lord called you to do, just continue to do that. I can see you're such a faithful person, you know. So God will bless you. So
0: Thank you, Jesus. God bless
1: you. Have a blessed day. See you soon.
0: How's Brother Trevor? Is he okay?
1: Yeah, it's not too well, you know, up and down with the, but like God is good. Yeah.
0: Amen. Amen. Yes, send him on off.
1: Thank you. I will
0: And the rest of the family as well.
1: Yes. Stay blessed.
0: God bless you. Take care.
1: Bless you.
0: Thank you.
1: Okay, take care.
0: Bye for now. 07534610422. That's Sister Liana. Keep her and Brother Trevor in your prayers. Faithful supporter of what we do around here. That's Sister Liana. 07534610422. Let's go to the word for today, and then I'll play Brother Derek's song. I think that's what we should do. So let me do this.

Okay, you know what time it is. Time for me to go to my daily paper, my daily reading, my daily word of encouragement. We go to the reading from the word for today, all courtesy of UCB. Today's reading is part two in a reading entitled Pray for Wisdom. Wisdom is worth much more than anything else you desire. Today's reading centered around book in the Bible, Proverbs chapter 8, verse 11. Pray for wisdom. Wisdom is worth much more than anything else you desire. Once again, today's reading centered around the book in the Bible, Proverbs chapter 8,

today's reading reads like this. When King Solomon asked God for wisdom instead of power, fame, or riches, God told him, "You could have asked me to make you rich or famous, or to let you live a long time, or you could have asked for your enemies to be destroyed. Instead, you asked for wisdom and knowledge to rule my people. So I will make you wise and intelligent, but I will also make you richer and more famous than any king before or after you." Did God keep his promise? Well, consider this. What would you get if you crossed Mickey Mouse, an oil magnate, the leader of a superpower nation, and Socrates? The most famous, richest, most powerful, wisest person on the planet. That's a fitting description of King Solomon in his time. He ruled the world's greatest empire. His merchant ships piled the sea, bringing him back the treasures of the earth. And he designed and built some of the world's most important buildings, including the temple. He constructed reservoirs, parks, gardens, vineyards. He mastered commerce, science, and literature. He became a poet, laureate, and distinguished writer, and a gifted musician. He learned the incredible wealth of wisdom, enjoyed all its benefits, and wrote, "Let instruction and knowledge mean more to you than silver or the finest gold. Wisdom is worth much more than precious jewels or anything else you could desire." There are 31 chapters in the book of Proverbs, one for every day of the month. So here's a suggestion. Why don't you read a chapter a day for the next 12 months and become wise? Pray for wisdom. Wisdom is worth much more than anything else you desire. Worth more than silver or gold, jewels, anything else you can think of. Pray for wisdom. That's today's reading from the Word for today. Hopefully you picked out a word, a sentence, a paragraph, or you applied the whole reading to your life. Make a difference as of now. Today's reading centered around the book in the Bible, Proverbs chapter 8, verse 11. More evidence on today's reading, you can also turn your Bibles to the book of 2 Chronicles, chapter 1, verses 11 and 12. 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

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Okay, Brother Charles. 2 hours and a bit gone. We've got officially just under 45 minutes to go. Need to tell you about the sponsors of the show, who are Port Royal Patties. All right, they sponsor the show on a Friday morning and a Sunday morning as well. 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Okay, Brother Charles, where else are we? Can I say good morning again out to Munchie? Bless you, Munchie. Good morning to you. Good morning, good morning, good morning. Munchie, there seems to be a break in the book. Okay. Let me just see if we can deal with that straight away. We don't want any breaks in the broadcast, Shelly P. But thank you for alerting me, and keep your eyes on it and let me know if, as of now, it happens again. All right, and I will try to deal with that. But yeah, thank you for letting me know, Sylvia and Shelly P, that there was a break. But we're going to keep our eyes on that. Little B, Beverly, good morning. God bless you. Boom Knight Jr., good morning. God bless you. At work. Got the radio logged on. Nice one. Bless you, my brother. Those on Instagram, it's not stable. You might just want to join us on Twitch and call it a day over there, man. Alright. Thank you, Munchie. God bless you. Logged in from Birmingham this morning. Nice one. If you haven't shared the show yet, please share the link to the show. Help me spread the good news right around the world. Alright, before I forget, let me play Brother Derek's song, because he wouldn't be a happy man, and he might just stay secret. We don't want that. Big up yourself, sister Carolyn as well. Happy fifth wedding anniversary to you both. Let me play this one.

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Oh Lord, if I could I would. I can't call in sick on this duty, man.

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Their wedding song, that was. And they asked me to play for them, everybody. Osmond Collins, love that, man. Ah, man, big up all those that loved it too. You know what, let's just press on. Where we at? 25 past the 9. We've got 35 minutes to go officially. Let's play, press on. Play this one for myself.

0: It's not all about the buff bath. 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Sister Powell, it's all yours.
1: Oh Lord,
0: these are the real ones.

0: One second. 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One second. 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Are you there?
1: Yes, I'm here.
0: Good morning. Sorry, I can't pull it up. Time is running away. I did pull it up. How are you this morning,
1: Mother Banner? Dancing away in my kitchen. This is my favorite songs then.
0: Oh, praise God.
1: Met me morning going to church this morning.
0: Praise the Lord.
1: And I just want to wish my bishop and his lovely wife, Bishop Thomas, and Sister Paulette Thomas, First Lady. They had the anniversary on Friday. It was lovely.
0: Wonderful.
1: We had a wonderful time, you know. And God bless, and I hope they live to see many, many more.
0: Amen.
1: Anniversary.
0: Amen.
1: You know.
0: Amen.
1: And the Lord bless them, keep them. And praying for you and your family as well, Brother Charles.
0: Thank
1: you're doing
0: sis.
1: A wonderful work.
0: God bless you, ma'am.
1: Yes, that song really get to me all the time. All right. God bless you. Have a
0: wonderful
1: morning.
0: Thank you for your support.
1: Okay, God bless you.
0: Take care. Have a great day. Bye for now. 07534610422. Christine, I'm going to definitely try and play your song. You've been requesting it for a couple of weeks. I'm going to try and get it on. But I need to play this one for Brother Neville. Brother Neville says, good morning, Brother Charles. Is it possible to give a big thanks out to great mum Gertrude, Isabel Rowe, who recently went on to be with the Lord, and today it's my birthday joint with Rayanne. Not sure if it's possible if you can play There Is None Like You, No Can Touch My Heart Like You Do, for my mum also. Brother Neville, you know we can do that, bro.
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0: Keeping you in the family and

Love it. 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Squeeze this one in. Another version added to my collection, man, of this song that everyone loves. So let's play it. Another version. 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

ochilor. And all my life you have been so, so good. Big up Phil Allen. Bless you. Every breath that I make. King Fergie Larger.

0: plan on doing any overtime this morning. Please, no more pull-ups. Reds, it's all yours. 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
1: I love you, Lord, for your mercy never fails me all my days.
0: Still got to play Christine's song as well.

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1: You know I sing for you, Jesus. You know I sing for you, Lord.
0: Another version added to the collection, man. We've come down to the most important part of the show, the part of the show I give someone somewhere the opportunity to make it right with the Lord. And if that is you, if you're feeling blessed, you're feeling inspired, you're feeling like today's your turnaround day, your day of salvation, you feel like, you know what, you want to start a relationship with Jesus today, simply say these few words with a sincere heart and invite the Lord into your life. Repeat these words after me and make a difference in your life as of now. Say these words with me together. Lord Jesus Christ, Lord, I'm sorry for the things I've done wrong in my life. Lord, I ask for your forgiveness. Thank you, Jesus, for dying on the cross for me to set me free from my sins. Please, Lord, come into my life and fill me with your Holy Spirit and be with me forevermore. Thank you, Lord Jesus. Amen. Amen. And amen. If you have just said that prayer, congratulations. I welcome you into the body of Christ. As my brother, as my sister, your life will never ever be the same again. Continue to trust, believe, and have faith in the Lord, and he will walk with you along life's journey. As a new believer, I urge you to connect with like-minded brothers and sisters in the faith so you too can grow as a believer in Christ. I've got pastors, bishops, deacons, prayer warriors, bishops, brothers and sisters all around me of the faith, all around me, worldwide. I can connect you with someone wherever you are. You're never too far, all right, to be connected with somebody that can encourage you and help you grow. All right, so connect with me, I'll connect you with them. You can call me on 07534 610422, or head over to my website www.brothercharles.uk, where all my contact details are. If you didn't say the prayer this morning, I urge you to say some words to that effect sooner rather than later, because later isn't promised to any of us. But God bless you if you did say the prayer. If you didn't, hasten your steps. It's all I would say. I'm going to play my last one. This one's requested from Christine for many weeks. She's been asking me, Brother Charles, can you play this song for me? I'm going to play it for you this morning, Christine. God bless you, your son, and your family. This is James Cleveland. God is. My last song for the morning. Keep me in your prayers, people, as I keep you in mind.

Big up yourself, DJ Ray Will. Bless you, Valerie. Thank you, Mr. Appy. Remember, join us on Tuesday evening on the Chatbot Talk Show. The topic this week, interfering in-laws on the Chatbot Talk Show. Interfering in-laws.

2 hours of great soul music today from myself here on State of the Art Radio. Let Me Down with Atlantic Star kicking off the show. Played this last night. A lot of people went, oh, oh, oh. It's Kanye Doss.

0: Mr. Henratty, how are you doing? 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Also good to see my man, Sean Beard, and of course, fantastic Tanya as well. Sean, you and Tanya, yeah, it's all good, it's all good.
1: Thanks.
0: Solid. And I saw an old friend of mine who used to take me to the venue back in the day. Andrew Lottie, beautiful to see you.
1: Well,

0: Keep on reaching. Reach for the brighter star. The brighter star here on today's show. We've got brighter stars, brighter tunes, brighter music. This is a brighter vibe here on State of the Art Radio. It's the Art World Soul Show.
1: Yeah, yeah, yeah, yeah.
0: What a duet. Anthony Hamilton, Jill Scott.
1: Yeah.
0: Oh, what a track. Good to play this again.

Lock on to the Artwork Soul Show. Lyndon David Horton, an untimely death, but absolutely sensational artist. And you can say the same of Frankie Beverly. Music lives on though. What a track. What a track. Beautiful mate.

I do like that version of that song. Paprika Soul. Standing right here. When I first started doing soul shows, this was one of my first soul tunes I played. More of a boogie tune than a soul tune, but a great tune. Gwen McRae doing it because it feels good.

Everybody, everybody, everybody. The sound of the Johnsons. Two in a row from Thelma Houston. Before that, we had Used to Hold Me So Tight, and I Guess It Must Be Love. Both take from the album Qualifying Heat, which was a great album. I really enjoyed that. We're still dancing. This is with the Jones Girls.

What a great tune that is. Really good to hear that again. Classic tune time now that you hear all at the Soul Weekenders and all the Soul DJs play it. Billy Paul.

one of my all-time favourite Luther records. Mr. Henratti, again, I'll give you another shout-out. Sean and Tanya and Mr. Kuma. Mr. Kuma said he was going to play that today as well on some show, some station he works on. I don't know what it was. I've always loved playing these two back-to-back because I think, well, obviously Better Love was first by Luther. And then did Dayton try and do something like it? I don't know, but what a tune this is.

listening to State of the Art Radio. And it's time once again to take a musical journey decades past into the wonderful world of clubland and discotheques and the music that made the dancers move. Yeah, it is indeed me, Keefe Sherlin, back with another edition of Too Good To Be Forgotten. And during this edition, I've got the regular eclectic selection of funky tunes and soulful tunes and frenetic disco tunes too. And I'll be continuing the story of Jimmy Chambers, Jimmy Helms and George Chandler. And throwing in plenty more trivia as well.

stamina from these guys for quite a while. Nice lightweight start to the proceedings today. The Times from 1976, that's The Breaks of Love. And after their massive success with Miss Grace the year before, their lineup changed, a couple of the guys left. And a couple of girls joined the group for the first time in their career since they started out in 1957. There you go, The Times, that's The Breaks of Love. And by the way, they last before they all got back together again in 2003, and they've been performing live right up until that point too. Now here's a song I know you're gonna know.

of the group, Limmy, has been around for some while. He got his recording contract when he was 11 years old back in the early

Few hits in the 60s under the name of Lemmy Be Good and Lemmy Be Good. Before recruiting his two younger twin sisters, Martha and Jimmy, to join him in the group Lemmy and Family Cooking. In the 70s, they had a fair few hits, mostly in Britain. They only have one hit in their home country, which was this one, but mostly in Britain. They survived till 76 and they split up. I can tell you more about that in future weeks.

Well, that's the first time play for I think both people on there, because that was Linda Jones with the Whatnots. Linda Jones, veteran soul performer, lots of soulful sides released during the 1960s and 70s. And the Whatnots, same thing too. And of course, both of them would make an impact on the charts during later years of the decade as well. And I'll tell you more about both of them, but they had a nice up-tempo item from 72. I'm so glad I found you. Wow. I haven't played a tune from this lady for a long, long while. So I thought I'd better rectify that. Here's Gloria Gaynor.

goodness me, so many Gloria Gaynor tunes. I've played a fair few over the last 5.5 years. Too good to be forgotten. There's one for the first time. Great tune for the Dark Souls, that one without any doubt. Be mine. And talking to people I haven't played for a little while, it's been a good few weeks and months since I heard from these guys, these Detroit guys, who got together under the direction of legendary producer Michael Stokes back in the middle of the decade. And then by 1979, they came out with an amazing album called Journey to the Land of Enchantment. And here are Enchantment.

Been listening to Too Good To Be Forgotten on Stadia Out Radio somewhere over the last 5 years. You'll know I've played a few of their tunes from the 1980s too, because the group went on to release albums right up until 1985, a good 10-year career making the funk. And talking of a long career, is one that had 40 years worth. Work with absolutely everybody you can think of in the jazz soul circuit, my goodness me, and a lot of releases over that time too. Ah, chap who managed his own career, published his own music, owned his own record company, musician, producer, arranger. What more can I say about Cleveland Eaton?

got to be honest. Be honest with yourself and say, when would you hear a funky tune with solos on trumpet, flute and violin? Ah, an amazing piece of funky jazzy feel music. Very reminiscent of the work Cleveland Eaton did in the late 60s with the Soulful Strings out of Chicago for Chess. And absolutely brilliant piece of laid-back late night music, yeah, for the man from the middle of the decade. Or your lover all day, all night, bit like me, really. And if we're into that kind of feel, best slip in a Crusaders tune.

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That's a great track, it's old Spiral. Which leads me nicely into resuming my story about Jimmy Howell, Jimmy Chambers and George Chandler. George Chandler, sometime member of Gonzales and the Olympic Runners. So a couple of tunes from them, like I did a couple of weeks ago.

78, and they're heading towards a more disco style. Gonzalez there, and a little tune called Baby, Baby, Baby. And of course, most of those Gonzalez members were also members of the Olympic Runners. So there's a good opportunity to put in an early one from them back in 1974.

Brit funk from the 1970s. And of course, these few weeks I've been telling the sort of story of these three gentlemen, George Charnock, Jimmy Helms, Jimmy Chambers. It has been a very Brit-focused selection. All right, so sometime vocalist for the Runners and Gonzalez, George Charnock also releasing the solo singles in the late 70s too. Here's a cover version that he put out in 1978.

Out around his own as a solo performer at the same time as providing vocals for a couple of other groups too. A nice little rework of the old Bobby Womack song, It's All Over Now. No, it's not. Not for another 75 minutes. All right, it's Jimmy Hell.

from 1973, Jimmy Helmsley. And another solo item from Ink called Fly Away. Meanwhile, Jimmy Chambers played a few tunes when he was in groups. Of course, big in Trinidad and Tobago before he arrived in the UK in the early 70s, then joined Dada. And I played you a few tracks from the album he featured on from Batty Mamzelle. And then in 1975, he decided a solo career.

with Jimmy James, you see, connected with Jimmy House by joining the same record label when he went solo. And then a couple of years later, in 1978, was invited to provide a song for a film soundtrack of a movie called Assault on Precinct, whatever it was, I've forgotten now. And a song written by Kenny Lynch and John Carpenter for the movie, performed by Jimmy Chambers, called You Can't Fight It. And you just heard it here on Too Good To Be Forgotten. Well, I've got more of the story of those three fellas, Jimmy Chambers, Jimmy Helms, George Chandler, coming up in the next 70s edition. But right now, having all that British stuff, let's get back over to the west coast of the United States for another superb Barry White production. For his wife and her two friends in Love Unlimited. Oh, hello. Well, we finally made it, didn't we? Here we go.

tune that crossed over on both sides of the Atlantic and all over Europe too and elsewhere in the world. Huge hit for these two as a duet, Johnny Mathis and Nietzsche Williams.

Hold on, this edition of Too Good To Be, we are right from the very beginning of the decade and their Magnificent Seven album, The Supremes and Four Tops, Reworking. That big hit from 67 from Marvin Gaye and Tammy Terrell. Ain't nothing like the real thing, and you got the real thing each and every week here on State of the Art Radio. Well, a couple of weeks ago, I played you Shame, Shame, Shame by Shirley & Company. I gave you a little bit of a resume of Shirley Goodman's career. When I-

0: vinyl featured a few tracks over, the last year or so? Segments of time, they weren't just the one album, but a very powerful album indeed.
1: Who is it?
2: Oh, it's me. As you knew.

0: hitters. We got a track out of the record covered by the Chicago Lights.
1: The China Lights.
0: Huge in the United States, so much appreciated in this country, although it didn't, of course, tend the mainstream chart at the time. We are neighbours. We certainly are, and you're welcome to get in touch anytime you like. If you feel like chatting to Keefe Sherlin, you can text, message, go through the old state of the art website, whatever you do, the Facebook page, you know, you can get me. And always good to talk to like-minded people, and I always thank you for your kind comments too about those of you who appreciate all these old tunes from many, many years ago. Like this one from Baby Washington.

better known as Baby Washington, carried on. And also joined up with an old soul singer by the name of Don Gardner for one album in the early 70s, and a track from that became a good dance floor tune. Lay a Little Lovin' on Me. What a great idea. And what a great idea to feature a tune from the Spinners. And it's in fact one I played you many years ago. About 4 years ago. So a second play, and why not, from their Mighty Love album. Here's Since I've Been Gone.

Complaints and tunes that are played in the early days that are too good to leave it off. And for the benefit of those who might join the team in the intermediate time, you see. Detroit Spinners, beautiful tune. Since I've been gone, and it was a massive crossover hit in the United States.

very typical Pat McCoy production. From the group that he won't produce for most of their career. Faith, Hope and Charity. Well, I should say Trio, really, shouldn't I? Became a huge hit in the United States. Absolutely no interest in the mainstream chart on this side of the Atlantic.

each his own. And like the Detroit Spinners, where I'd played the tune many, many years ago, here's a track that I played a week number four of Too Good To Be Forgotten. That's going back some time. Now, this features ex-Temptation, Mr. Damon Harris. Damon Harris has been with the Temptations during the mid-70s and finally got kicked out and sacked by the rest of the group for his naughty behaviour. Went out and produced an album that turned up a couple of singles that were popular on the dance floors. And this was probably the biggest one from 1978. Huge dance floor track called It's Music Is The Man.

That David Harris too, from 1978. So caused a stir on the dance floor indeed. A great Philly sound. With lots of the Philly musicians on that one. It's music.

some drop in a track or two that I played many years ago on the show, as well as all the material still yet to be played, and there's hundreds and hundreds and hundreds of them you still haven't heard yet. We'll get to all. Few weeks I've been featured on the 70s selection, the girly group, girly trio that were the backing singers for Casey and the Sunshine Band. Out in their own right is another one from Fire.

they went their separate ways. They had interesting careers thereafter, as I've mentioned before. And I'll be playing some of the solo singles in future weeks. But there they were, as the Outfit Fire with a Harry Casey Richard Finch tune. You treat me good. All right, let's have another British contribution. With a group of girls from Liverpool.

All right, on the disco side on this edition, and a bit from the Soul Soul Orchestra, and why not? Here's a song written by Bunny Sigler's brother James Sigler.

about all this. Disco and it sells so best. Oh, pleasing little Jew, got my numbers up. Now you'll recall a couple of weeks ago on the last 70 selection, I played you a tune from a young lady by the name of Vera Hamilton, who'd had a couple of funky singles I played a few weeks ago. She changed her name in the late 70s to embrace the disco scene and changed her name and became Delilah for one album. And here's another track right now.

for a selection of Clubland tunes from 1980 to 89. And of course, we'll be back with the 70s the following week. And don't forget, plenty more great tunes coming up here on State of the Art Radio. Stay locked on.

Are you ready, Kulsha? All right, down to the last two on this edition.

Dimensions, the 3 Degrees, big album for them. And after they'd left Philadelphia, of course, come under the direction of Giorgio Moroder and P. Velotti. And of course, that gave an international massive hit, Woman in Love, which I've yet to play. I'll have to give that a play in future.

tempo drop one little bit for the last tune on this edition of Too Good To Be Forgotten. Clean us out of the 3 degrees and towards my time to be out of here. I've got another one of those disco project items from Jesse Boyce, Moses Dillard, their Saturday Night Band, and a lot of great disco hits that they produced over 2 albums in the late 70s. Here's the one from the album in 1978 called Come On Dance Dance. And it was a very popular tune indeed. Touch me on my hot spot. Now there's an invitation if you ever heard one. You can touch our hot spot next week again for the 80s selection. And in a couple of weeks time, more from the 70s too. But in the meantime, to see us out, get touching. Get that spot hot. Here we go.

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1: No, I really don't feel like
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1: So for those of you that are regular listeners to Back in the Day, you will know every once in a while I call in the boys. Got a WhatsApp group, Back in the Day, tunes, we're called the R&B Hoes. Lee Clark, Brian Monday, Neil Wardle, and of course the Carl Boston.

So if you remember the Limey's days back in Bournemouth Town on the south coast of the UK, you're in for a right little treat. Changed by Mr. Monday. New edition.

Eric Gable, Swing Beat Royalty. Cheers, my Mr. Wardle. Before that, After Seven, produced by Babyface Ellis Reed. 989 Flavor. After Seven. I actually remember going to buy that CD with Lee Clark back in 1989. Kinson Records. They don't make them like this anymore.

solo career for Mr. Ralph Tresvant. Safe to say, he did all right from New Edition, but he sounded so much better solo. So back in 1988, a man called Keith Sweat came onto the scene. He released an album, Make It Last Forever. Title track's a killer, always will be. But you know what? There's some tracks on that album that don't get played enough. Mr. Lee Clark has gone digging in the crates, and he's come up with an absolute gem. State of the Art Radio, Adam Mills, the R&B Hoes Summer Special.

So I like it when the lists come through from the guys. And then I have to sort of put it in some sort of order. And there's always one track that's completely left field. That track today comes from Carlos. So back in 1999, No Scrubs, TLC brought them to the forefront. But you know what? 7 years before No Scrubs, they were still kicking it. Yo, mic check, one, two, one, two. Carlos, I salute you.

Nice little mix, that. Two in a row from Bubba. Courtesy of Lee and Neil. If you just tuned in and you're thinking, what is going on today? It's the R&B Hoes New Jack Special. Adam Mills at helm of Stady R Radio. So if you're around when New Jack was the thing, there's a few tunes that were made, and no matter where you are, when you rehear some of these tunes, Wallop takes you straight back. This next track is one of those.

we are getting into Fill the Dance Floor numbers. Today, I got a feeling. Guaranteed to fill a floor. I haven't picked a tune yet. Time for Mildew to come up. Johnny Gill. No introduction needed.

taken from one of my all-time favourite movies. 1991, from Boys in the Hood. Force One Network. But some folks just don't understand that she's got no. That's it. We've come to the end of yet another episode. Many thanks to Lee, Neil, Carlos, and Brian. Some great tunes, lads. Looking forward to the autumn show already. Don't forget, if you want to catch any of the old shows, have a look on Mixcloud. Or just jump on the Back in the Day Facebook page. They are all there. This is the R&B Hoes. New Jack Special, signing off. Peace.

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This is Mike DeCoe, all the way from Minnesota, on the other side of the pond in the USA, with breaking artists, supporting independent artists

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So we say warm good afternoon, warm good morning, warm good evening, possibly a warm good night. Back on the attack with another edition of the Breaking Artists Independent Chart Show. Taxman with you all the way through to that 2 hour mark this week. This week, week number 30. And what we're going to do this week, we're not going to give you another chart. We're going to continue with last week's style. Give you 20 tracks, no particular order, between now and the next hour, and we go out and close things off. That final 30 minutes, some down-tempo, independent neo-soul flavours, some R&B and some back in time as well. 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A weekly slice of 2 hours of indie song.

jazz, and sometimes some contemporary urban gospel, independent style. On our way this morning, on our way this afternoon, on our way this evening, on our way this evening, even tonight. Kenny Garman, all the way from Indianapolis, Indiana. Steppers Love, Teddy Bryant, from the album Dinner for Two, all the way from Conway in South Carolina, something called Wrapped Around Your Fingers, something from Zehova and Lakara 3, called Restive, their current single, two from the Herb Middleton Station, even Stable, Goldilocks, featuring Anthony T, something called Stay Up, a bit of indie hip-hop there. Lovely Juliet Farrell, featuring Big Herb Middleton. Something called Me Love Me and My Hair. Lovely Carla Prather. And rounding things off, Mike DeCole. Saturday, the current single from Mike DeCole. 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Officially available for download. We've just given you input, our output import, their version of O'Brien's Doing All Right, placed on the Breaking Artists Independent Charter. So we've promised you 20 singles, 20 songs between now and that next hour. We've given you one in that kind of old school feel. Let's give you another one

this one, Deep, using that kind of old school break, that kind of Barry Wright feel from the album Rated E. Ellison Kendrick got it going on. There is a remix of this one as well with some really unnecessary rap on there. This one, the more superior version, in my opinion anyway. So that's Ellison Kendrick, got it going on. Plays here on the Breaking Artist Independent Charter. So that's two down, 18 to go on this week's show. Let's give you something from the UK, something I haven't stopped playing for the past 6 weeks or so. The unbelievable talent from MC, one half of the group Us. Her current singer's called Comfortable, and you know what? I feel a remix coming on this one any day now. MC.

0: 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I'm sure she's working on a remix as we speak. Once more, MC, Comfortable. 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
1: 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Absolutely nobody.

0: 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This one, You're the Reason, plays on the Breaking Artists Independent Chart Show 2. In a row from some UK artists. And you know it's coming, don't you? You know, I absolutely love them. These young ladies from Nottingham absolutely cannot get over their music. So talented. Here comes something from Melonix.
1: I'm Georgia.
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1: As we play this all the way down to the paper, once again lifted from the album Soul Glow, here comes Melonics. Her name's Nadia, her name's Georgia. Together they make Melonics. Absolutely fat and all that. This one called Butterfly, something for your collection. Do you know what? Just buy the album. Okay, let's squeeze in one more before that next community information break. All the way down to the paper on this one. Some more UK independent talent. All the way from Nottingham, of course, Melonics from the album Soul Glow. That one, Butterfly, plays here on the Breaking Artist Independent Chart Show.
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0: 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This one called Play, lifted from the EP, EP2. 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
6: Gentlemen, I've got some bad news and some good news. Okay, the bad news is that your chances of getting prostate cancer are now just 7 to 1. 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But the good news is, we're forming a team to stop that clock. 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We need to get together and find a cure, as well as better ways to care for the 250,000 prostate cancer sufferers out there. Please, get on side, search Men United, and join us in the fight. Men United versus prostate cancer. We can win this.
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0: So here we are on that hour number two, underneath a sumptuous slice of French independent soul. Place on the Breaking Artist Independent Chart Show. Before the break, I played you something from a young lady by the name of Jacquela. What a lovely name. From the EP2 project. That one was called Play, and we do like that one. We'll give some contact details for Jacquela before the end of the show. And we do like that name. Okay, let's push on with some more new independent soul right here on the Breaking Artist Independent Soul. Let's give you another one. Wrap your ears and see if you can find the sample on this one.
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Answer on the postcard. 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First person with the right answer gets themselves a Breaking Artist goodie bag. Let's have some more UK independent soul. Something for this time of the year, but something this time of the year that's not really doing it this year. This one's called Summer. Catch a

0: 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The music just turns me on.
1: 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You're going good, like you come from Hollywood. It gossip.
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some more music back to back to back to back. Some indie song from France, a group by the name of Les Imprints, Les Imprimes. From the album Riviere, something called Falling Away, Big Jack, Angela Apigo, something called Creeping, from Miriam Mosley, Sweeter from the album Songs About You for Strangers. Underneath, King Drive, Finally Free, current single from them, and sounding very much like Near Divine, Sunstone with Autograph from the current album 9. Underneath, that's Finally Free from King Drive, that current single. Let's give you something that never actually, I don't think, got official release. Saw this young lady a few weeks ago at the that place in Canary Wharf. I can't remember the name. What's it called? Boysdale's. And she absolutely tore up the stage. Let's have another slice of UK indie soul that never got a release. Here comes Hill Street Soul.

episode. So far, we've played you 20 tunes. Tunes that you should need in your collection. Hopefully back next week with the official Breaking Artist Top 20 Independent Soul Jug. But we're inches away from the next community information break, and that

0: found out last week. Last week, Wednesday, Wendell B, all the way from St. Louis, Missouri, unfortunately passed away. So we close off the show with a little tribute to Wendell B. But before that, we're going to slip away for a quick pause for the calls on the return. Slow things down all the way through to that 2 hour mark.
1: 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He's a true player.
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0: So we've reached that part of the show when we slow things down all the way through to the top of the hour. Don't forget, before we end this week's show, we'll say a little dedication going out to Wendell B. Passed away last week on the 3rd of August. Not too much information known about the passing of Wendell B., but of course we do understand that he was suffering from cancer. So good friend of the Breaking Heroes, a good friend of us here at Breaking Artists, so we cannot leave a show without giving our thanks going out to Wendell B., CEO of his own record label and behind so many artists that are coming through right about now. So let's slow things down all the way through to the top of the hour.
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0: What we're gonna do right here is go back, way back, back into time.
1: What's up? This is Lisa from On the Contrary. And when I'm in

this as we slow things down all the way through to the top of the hours. More music back to back to back to back. Kick things off, King Sis, Save Yourself. Absolutely Fat and all that. One of the two singles under the name of Hindsight. That one, Save Yourself.

0: Something brand new from Mini Manchester. It's called For You. Available for download right now. I'm back to you, 2016, underneath with something from Mickey Rose called Right There. Let's bring you back up to date with something that's just got a kind of lovely feel about it. Rap years around this one, a feel good tune as we head towards the end of this week's show.
1: You get home from work,
0: ouch,
1: you feel all alone. I wait for your attention.
0: I pay our respects going out to Wendell B.
1: Down your phone, I need you to be brave.
0: We'll start directly after this one.

0: something from LG Boyle. It's called Soft With You. Some of those kind of feel good tunes. Absolutely fat and all that.
1: I wanna be soft with you.
0: So I've told you, sad news at the passing of Wendell B. Good friend of us here on Breaking Artists and longtime support of Independent Soul. Pay a little tribute to him. Let's start off with something from one of his current artists. Her name is Jay Sine. Her current single is called Am I Enough? Ooh. As we start our tribute to the late but very great Mr. Wendell B. AKA Wendell B.

0: CEO and president of his own musical label, Smoothway Music. Sad news for me indeed on a day that's otherwise happy for me.
1: Am I not enough for me to extra happy? Am I not enough?
0: 3rd of August, the day. There'll always be something, something, something to me. Let's give you.
2: You know.
0: Something from Wendell B. Let's go back to 2003. My first experience of Wendell B. from the album.
2: I'm going through this thing.
0: Good times.
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3: 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What's happening, y'all? 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

underneath. Actually, 2003 from the album Good Times. Wendell B. Inside My Mind. Plays here on the Breaking Artist Independent Chart Show. I'm going to say my goodbyes from now. Whatever you do, please look after yourselves. Please look after each other. I'll catch you next week with some more independent soul and hopefully the return of the Top 20 Independent Soul Chart. I'm at the door. See you soon.

Opening proceedings with New Day from Laurie Williams. I'm Mike Lefcon. It's great to have your company today. I'm joined by John Speed. We're going to be bringing you 2 hours of soulful music. So sit back, relax, and let the soulful grooves. 2 hours of soulful music. So sit back, relax, and let the soulful grooves restore your mind. This is Aretha Fontaine.

Not on the Outside, beautiful modern soul from Gerald Damon and the Motor Soul Collective. Staying with the 2023 releases for this one from Jackson Twins, Back Those Feelings.

Thank you, Mike. Great to be back again on State of the Art Radio. I'll try and keep you entertained for the next hour or so. Got a bit of a mix of stuff coming up, a little bit old and a little bit new. This one is from 2010. It's a track by Mr. President featuring Mr. Day, Meet Again.

regardless how much money you got. Whether, matter of fact, if you don't even have any money, if you got somebody that's really, really in your corner and really loves you, really, basically, you got everything.

Yes, Lee Fields and the Expressions, a track from 2019 called It Rains Love. This is Mayor Hawthorne. I like this guy, worth checking out. Done quite a lot of nice stuff on YouTube.

0: Lady Ray, Piece of Me. Back to the 70s. This is the wonderful Oscar Perry.
1: I know you're ready to go and all. I realize I made a mistake, and there's probably nothing I can do to get you to change your mind.

And that hurts me so. But baby, let him wait a while, 'cause I've got to kiss you before you go. Here, you take this key to let yourself back in. If it is

Yeah, Oscar Perry there. He didn't plan it this way. Modern Soul Classic. It's Eugene Record, Overdose of Joy.

Okay, a bit of a switch in genre now. From 2012, this is a bit of house jazz from the Deep Jazz Project. A track called You Make Me Feel So Good.

Okay, that's pretty much it from me. Thank you very much for listening for the last hour or so. I've really enjoyed doing this. I'll leave you with the Jones Girls. Baby, don't go yet.

Selvyn Garrett with You'll Always Come For Me. This is Wendy McIntyre. I Cried.

from 2022, Kem featuring Rick Ross, right on time. Time for a couple more before we wrap things up. This is Helen Bruner and Terry Jones. You got me feeling.

Right, a lot of people said, Mike, love your old school soul show, rare grooves and all that. Could you do more? So, there we are. That's what we're doing today. 2 hours of

State the Art Radio. It's the Art World Social. How you doing, people? TC Curtis, come on. TC Curtis, come on. I love the note.

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We got the flavors for you. Love Art World, beautiful, rare grooves, soulful grooves, good grooves. We got the right groove here, State of the Art Radio, wherever you

0: Got it. We got it. We got it going on. Sweet, soulful, rare grooves and soul music to the soul massives out there for you today.
1: You know, it's amazing the things that really turns me on.
0: In it.

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And just hold. I don't want to be anybody else. Sweet sound of soul music touching down here, State of the Art Radio. Oh, Artie.

0: Oh yeah. Do what you gotta do.
1: I want you to be a part of my life. I want you to make a big sacrifice.
0: Right.
1: Yes, I can.
0: The next song has a big intro, and then she makes a great statement.

That's the kind of groove I like. The kind of groove that that makes me feel like real soul. You know what I mean? Oh, oh. The sound of Starpoint. Big time on fire. Rex Radio crew, how you doing, yeah? Hope you're good. GY Radio Posse. And of course, Arawak Radio Posse. Big up, people. You're locked on to today's Art Wall Show. It's the man. It's Luther.

All right, this next tune is so much a rare groove, but it's a beautiful groove and I feel like playing it.

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Absolute track. This is State of the Art Radio. This is Artwell.

The sound of Bobby Thurston. Big hi to Vicky, who loves that tune. Here's Lou Rawls.

0: Sunfire, Young, Free and Single. Right, what about some Bobby Womack?
1: Hey, baby, this is me.
2: Don't you know what time it is?
1: Well, I want to.
2: I have to get up in the morning and go to work. Call me back tomorrow night.
1: Damn, it's cold.

tune you here to sell Weekenders, Bobby Womack. So much good Bobby Womack. We've got to do a Bobby Womack feature one day. I've got to do that, haven't I? Yeah? Leon Ware with Something Rare. This is beautiful.

Right, here's a tune I remember listening to Robbie Vincent when he played this. Viola Willis, she did Gotta Get Along Without You Now, but she did this. What a serious tune.

Thank you for locking on today. What a fantastic tune. Viola Willis, Dare to Dream. It's Art World Posing and Closing. Keep it locked on State of the Art Radio all day, all night, people. Finish with some Barry. It's September. What a great month September is.

Welcome to the show. That was Tower of Power, and this time it's real. Hope you've had a great day, and the weekend's coming up fast, so let's have some fun. Archie Bell.

There you go, that's Woody T and a track called Don't Get Caught. Right, welcome to the show. I've been away for a while because had a bit of a break, and then we had some technical issues that we had to get over. But we're back now, live and direct, and hope you're going to enjoy the next hour and 45 minutes or so. And this is Atomic Soul, and I'm Nick Mack.

0: Yep, that's Boney James and Rick Braun, and that's their take on the classic Grazing in the Grass. Right, this is wonderful. Mr. Jimmy Ruffin. Yeah,
1: mira. Venga acá.

0: Yeah, wonderful Willie T.
1: Keep on talking.
0: It's really hard to believe that I was 15 when I first played that.
1: Baby, keep on.
0: And that's a long, long time ago, I can assure you. The brilliant Marva Hicks. Over my shoulder.

Holy Spirit in nature one, with both the Father and the Son. Shed forth thy grace within our breast, and dwell with us, a ready guest, by

the Isley Brothers, of course, and that's their original version of Who's That Lady. And don't forget, I was still here. I wasn't. It's just that sometimes it's nice to let the music do the talking. This is brand new on Big Man Records.

I said, it's available on Big Man Records. That's Dolphine Williams and I Love You Girl. Bit of up-tempo now.

Florence Frank. Bit of soulful disco, no less. Back to the 60s.

Yeah, there you go. That's Hector Romero. This is called Baby Huey. 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

0: it sounded for yuck. F-I-R-Y-A. Clever.
1: Right, going back to the casino days. It's recently been the 50th anniversary, although I can't understand how something that's shut has had 50 years, you know, been going for 50 years. You know, strange. Anyway, this is one of the tunes that they used to play.

Yeah, one of those 2 a.m. records that always filled the floor. This is another one, the up-tempo. Funny enough, though, this came out in 74 and it went straight onto the casino dance floor. But it's surprising because it sounds so 60. Of course, it's Lou Pryde.

track called Thrive. It's Living for the City. This is The Impressions. No, it's not. It's Harold Melvin.

Impressions album. Trying to pick a track to play. That's why I said it was the Impression. You can tell I ain't done it for a few weeks, can't you? Anyway, this is Atomic Soul. StateOfTheArtRadio.co.uk. Keep it locked on.

Fundamental Drummer. Track's called Love Explosion. Well, I'm going to fade that out because we're coming to the end of the show. Just got a couple of records to go. And don't forget, we do a rerun on the Sunday evening between 10 and 12 midnight. And also, there's a rerun of or an archive show put out on a Wednesday afternoon between 2 and 4. So plenty of time to, or plenty of shows that you can access on stateofthartradio.co.uk. And I'm playing this one because I like it.

Stair Steps, and their version of Don't Waste Your Time is another version of that on Cobblestone, which is a bit poppier, but that's really nice because it's nice and soulful. This

Chris and way over there. Right, I'm off. This is the last tune coming up next. I'm going to do another one from Edwin because, as you probably know from other shows, he's my favourite Tamla Motown vocalist. Anyway, hope you're having a good weekend. I think I'm going to the Forest Soul, which is on in New Milton this Saturday. At least I think it is. And if you're there, say hello. Have a great weekend, people.

0: taking you right through to like 7 o'clock. 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I thought I'd give it a spin.
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0: today? Love is just a dream. Cliff Dawson. What a tune. What a tune.

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And it's strange, yesterday we had a typical British summer where it poured down. I don't know if it poured down in your neck of the woods, but it did in mine. And then 5 minutes later, after the torrential rain,

now until 7 o'clock this evening. We have some serious songs coming your way between now and then. Your bowl of soul on a Sunday. Here's the sounds of Donnell Pittman. Your love is dynamite.

an offer from the Premiership. Shouts out to all the Man United fans. You must be really disappointed right now. No fourth place for you guys? Sorry, I didn't mean to laugh. Here's the sounds of the great Stephanie Mills. And a track called Keep Away, Girls.

knee operation. Also got to say, shouts out to Annie. Recovering from a dental procedure, which has left her where she can only take fluids.

First of all, end of the month, 27th. Join me down at the refreshment rooms for a night called Flashback. If you like your music like this, old school style.

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For some reason, even though the weather hasn't changed that much really, hay fever is really hitting me hard.

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Perhaps the most famous classic in all the world of music.

Maxie Anderson. A big tune, a big rare groove tune from back in the day. Simply entitled Lover to Lover. Again, a few versions of this one.

So I'm going to send my condolences out to the Victor family for the passing of a lovely young lady who I grew up with by the name of Judith Victor. She came in as such a shock. However, I would like to pass on my sincerest condolences to the Victor family in this sad, sad time.

go, the sounds of Leon Haywood and his rendition of This Feeling Is Rated Extra. I'm going to try and sing.

bowl of soul on a Sunday. We have more big tunes right here.

Dean Harris, Los Salamitos Latin Funk Song. What a long title for a song. Do you know what?

Kitajima. Say You Will. What a tune. And you know what? I've got to record this song again. It sounds kind of dusty, doesn't it?

Master G on State of the Art Radio for your bowl of soul on a Sunday. We got lots more coming your way. Nearly an hour down, another hour to go, and we still have so much to squeeze in. Remember, every Sunday between the hours of

this and more. And of course, music like this as well. Here's the sounds of Black Ice.